And who is going? And Fred says, I think he's in some kind of pain. I think it's a pain crack. And I said,

to a friend, and I was saying I wanted you, and I was looking for you, but I couldn't find you. I couldn't find you.

0: You are right now. Only much, much better.
1: I'm a real wild one.
2: Wild one.
1: Wild one.
2: Wild one.